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1: The top stories this hour. Donald Trump and Andy Burnham are going to have their first face-to-face meeting at the UN General Assembly in New York later. Ukraine and the escalating conflict in the Middle East are expected to be top of the agenda. When Mr. Burnham was mayor of Greater Manchester, he claimed the US president wouldn't be welcome there. But former advisor to the PM, Kevin McKeever, says the omens are good.
2: If you look at the history of who Trump gets on well with, first of all, Trump does very well and gets on with people in the room who are popular. And Andy's popular, right? But he also, for better or for worse, gets on well with down-to-earth men and people who are a bit blokey.
1: Meanwhile, the Prime Minister's confirmed the UK will provide military support to Saudi Arabia in its fight against Iran-backed Houthi rebels. Three of America's biggest news organisations are suing the Trump administration after being banned from the White House. CNN, MS Now and Politico say the decision to revoke their journalists' access violates their First Amendment rights. Princess Diana's brother's new book, Swan Song, is out today. The memoir's been serialised in the Daily Mail. Earl Spencer claims the King reacted to his ex-wife's sudden death by saying we'll forget her soon enough. A palace spokesperson responded, saying grief can cloud reason. Royal commentator Jenny Bond said it'll be taking its toll on His Majesty.
3: It is damaging, obviously, and you sometimes wonder how much more an elderly man can take. You know, he's had the Andrew scandal, he's had Harry and Meghan, he's had cancer. And now he's got this. I think it's very hard for the King to take it all.
1: Every Crown Court in England and Wales will have at least one courtroom dedicated to handling rape and sexual offence cases. Under the plans, victims will be guaranteed a private entrance and waiting room to shield them from the defendant. And FIFA President Gianni Infantino says he's open to talks over reform at football's governing body. He's faced calls to step down after launching a failed plan to sell stakes in the World Cup. From Sky News, I'm Daisy Steele.
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1: The top stories this hour. Andy Burnham will meet Donald Trump for the first time in New York later as world leaders gather for the UN General Assembly. Ukraine and the escalating conflict in the Middle East are expected to dominate their talks. The Prime Minister's promised a pragmatic relationship with the US President despite being a vocal critic of him in the past. But Conservative leader Kemi Badenoch says Mr. Burnham has some catching up to do on foreign policy.
2: I wish Andy Burnham all the best with his first meeting with Donald Trump. The US is our most important security ally. We do need to have a relationship with the US, and I hope he's moved on from when he was mayor of Manchester and was saying that he wouldn't have Donald Trump visit there.
1: Meanwhile, the Prime Minister has confirmed the UK will provide military support to Saudi Arabia in its fight against Iran-backed Houthi rebels. Three of America's biggest news organisations are suing the Trump administration after being banned from the White House. CNN, MSN Now and Politico say the decision to revoke their journalists' access violates their First Amendment rights. Donald Trump's accused the outlets of spreading fake news, but Vice President J.D. Vance denies the move was an attack on press freedom.
3: We're not going to give you special access to the White House if you engage in what is effectively propaganda. They can still report on the Trump White House. They can still get the public reports. They can still, of course, talk to people in the administration and outside the administration. What the president has said is we're not going to give you special access.
1: Martha's rule is being extended to cover A&E departments in England. The law, which was brought in after the death of 13-year-old Martha Mills from sepsis, gives families the right to request an urgent review of care. Princess Diana's brother's new book, Swan Song, is out today. Earl Spencer claims the king reacted to his ex-wife's sudden death by saying we'll forget her soon enough. A palace spokesperson responded, saying grief can cloud reason. FIFA president Gianni Infantino says he'll propose an independent external review into world football's governance body. He's faced calls to step down following his failed plan to sell stakes in the World Cup. From Sky News, I'm Daisy Steele.
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1: The top stories this hour. Donald Trump and Andy Burnham are going to have their first face-to-face meeting at the UN General Assembly in New York later. Ukraine and the escalating conflict in the Middle East are expected to be top of the agenda. When Mr. Burnham was mayor of Greater Manchester, he claimed the US president wouldn't be welcome there. But former advisor to the PM, Kevin McKeever, thinks the omens are good.
2: If you look at the history of who Trump gets on well with, first of all, Trump does very well and gets on with people in the room who are popular. And Andy's popular, right? But he also, for better or for worse, gets on well with down-to-earth men and people who are a bit blokey.
1: Meanwhile, the Prime Minister's confirmed the UK will provide military support to Saudi Arabia in its fight against Iran-backed Houthi rebels. Three of America's biggest news organisations are suing the Trump administration after being banned from the White House. CNN, MSN Now and Politico say the decision to revoke their journalists' access violates their First Amendment rights. A new book about Diana, Princess of Wales, written by her brother Earl Spencer, has been released today, with Piers Morgan threatening legal action over claims made about him. Swan Song includes allegations about the royal family and the media in the years before and after her death. Hannah Furness is the Daily Telegraph's royal editor.
3: What he has said about this book is that he wants it to be his version of Diana. So he believes that there have been untruths over the years. He's uncomfortable with some of other people's narratives. And ahead of the 30th anniversary of her death, he wants to tell his own. He described it as that it was going to be an openly a positive book.
1: The NHS is expanding Martha's Rule to all hospital emergency departments in England to help patients and families challenge staff and seek second opinions about their care if they want. It's named after Martha Mills, who died aged 13 after developing sepsis. And FIFA president Gianni Infantino says he's open to talks over reform at football's governing body. He's faced calls to step down after launching a failed plan to sell stakes in the World Cup. From Sky News, I'm Daisy Steele.
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Seek devotional sounds. Like a-

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1: The top stories this hour: Donald Trump and Andy Burnham are having their first face-to-face meeting at the UN General Assembly in New York later. Ukraine and the Middle East are expected to be on the agenda. When Mr. Burnham was Greater Manchester Mayor, he claimed the US President wouldn't be welcome here. But former advisor to the PM, Kevin McKeever, thinks the omens are good.
2: If you look at the history of who Trump gets on well with, first of all, Trump does very well and gets on with people in the room who are popular. And Andy's popular, right? But he also, for better or for worse, gets on well with down-to-earth men and people who are a bit blokey.
1: Meanwhile, the UK has agreed to give military support to Saudi Arabia in its struggle against Houthi rebels in Yemen. Andy Burnham says British planes will provide defensive air-to-air refueling for Saudi jets. Princess Diana's brother's new book, Swan Song, is out today. Earl Spencer claims the king reacted to his ex-wife's sudden death by saying, "We'll forget her soon enough." A palace spokesperson responded, saying grief can cloud reason. Royal commentator Jenny Bond says this is all likely to be taking its toll on His Majesty.
3: It is damaging, obviously, and you sometimes wonder how much more an elderly man can take. You know, he's had the Andrew scandal, he's had Harry and Meghan, he's had cancer, and now he's got this. I think it's very hard for the king to take it all.
1: Crashes involving young drivers have killed or seriously injured more than 23,000 people in the past 5 years. Police say around a fifth of serious accidents involved 17 to 24-year-olds. The NHS is expanding Martha's Rule to all hospital emergency departments in England. It's to help patients and families challenge staff. It's named after Martha Mills, who died at the age of 13 after developing sepsis. And people watching the World Cup on TV were exposed to junk food, booze and gambling brands every 7 seconds. A University of Bristol report found children will have been bombarded by the images. From Sky News, I'm Laura Safe.
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1: 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Wakey, wakey, rise and shine. A very good morning. 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I'm with you till 10. And on the other side, Donny Brasco on Leica Radio London and Manchester till 10 o'clock. Starting off the hour with two, oh my gosh, beautiful songs from the film Mr. Azad, Main Teri Chanchal, and then from the film Aap To Aise Na The, Tu Is Tarah, with Manha Udaas on the vocals. You know what happened to us this morning? Donnie and I both were outside the building. We got locked out. We were locked out this morning. Like, oh no. And then our basement car park decided not to work, so the shutter wouldn't open. And now we're locked out of the coffee machine floor. Yeah. Not a great start for us this morning. Not a great start. But hey, I'm not going to put a damper on you. I want to know how your start is so far. I hope you're having a better start than us. Do let me know what's for breakfast.
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1: I think I can liven up this morning a little bit. Yeah. से हटके हुए हैं सुबह सुबह, लेकिन उसका मतलब ये नहीं कि हम ये टाइप्स का म्यूजिक नहीं सुना सकते आपके लिए. टू मेक आवर डे मच बेटर, प्रतिज्ञा सेन इन द फिल्म, मोहम्मद रफी इज अ लेजेंड ऑन द वोकल्स.

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2: Good morning, Peter here with the latest. Starting with your public transport links, the Central Line. There's a late finish of engineering work, meaning there's no service between Leytonstone and Lowton and between Hainault and Woodford. Minor delays being reported on the rest of the line too. The Bakerloo line, we've got severe delays. That's due to problems with the signals at Piccadilly Circus. To your roads, the A301 Waterloo Road is closed in both directions. That's due to a gas leak at the minute. We've also got a closure for roadworks of the A103 Tottenham Lane at Hornsey in both directions, and the A504 Church Road westbound at Hendon, both due to waterworks. That's your latest traffic and travel.
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0: I do want to do that. That's something I've been thinking about. Lekin around the world in $8 kya ho sakta hai? If only, huh? Maybe back in the day, lekin abhi to not $8. No. Maybe 8,000, yeah. 6:34 is the time. Good morning. Let's have a look at the top trending stories on the newspapers.
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0: Starting off the Daily Telegraph, the Prime Minister says the UK will provide defensive military assistance to Saudi Arabia against attacks from Iran-backed Houthi rebels in Yemen. On The Times this morning, Britain will provide Saudi Arabia with defensive military support in its fight against the Houthis, a militant group in Yemen. And on the Daily Mail, the government has been accused of losing control of the border after a migrant boat reached British shores. On The Guardian, Andy Burnham says the UK will provide defensive military support to Saudi Arabia against attacks from Yemen's Iran-backed Houthi rebels. On The Sun, a doctor who initially accused convicted murderer Lucy Letby of killing babies has called for a retrial. On The Daily Star, the boss of bookmaker Betfred said he won't sponsor 5 classic horse racing events if betting shop taxes are raised in the budget next month. On The Daily Express, Tory leader Kemi Badenoch says asylum seekers who may soon be housed at a site in Oxfordshire could be afforded more rights than nearby villagers. On The Daily Mirror, the NHS is experiencing what the tabloid describes as a staffing crisis after a report found a shortage of 55,000 nurses. On The Eye paper, as part of a military test, Britain has fired a torpedo from an underwater drone for the first time. It comes amid threats from Russia. On The Financial Times, a number of international banks have handled billions of dollars from a Kremlin-backed fintech company after allegedly engaged in a vast document forgery operation. And finally, on The Metro, it leads on a second major air traffic control outrage this month, which resulted in more than 200 flights being cancelled at airports across the UK on Monday. That's the latest on the tabloids. Let's get back to the music.
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0: 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Leica Gold, traffic and travel.
1: A13 westbound in Dagenham. We've got the usual congestion from Raynham to Barking on approach to the Lodge Avenue flyover. Travel time of around 25 minutes in the area there. The M11 southbound, the usual traffic as well on approach to the North Circular Road, delays of around 15 minutes. The A103 Tottenham Lane in Hornsey, still closed in both directions. That's due to ongoing water mains works. And the A1 Aylmer Road roadworks mean that one lane is closed in East Finchley on the northbound side. Public transport now, and there's no service on the central line between Leytonstone and Loughton, between Hainault and Woodford. That's due to late running engineering works. That's your latest traffic and travel.
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1: So we just had a lovely track from the film Farrar with Usha Mangeshkar and Asha Bhosle. And now from the film Chinatown, this beautiful classic up next.

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1: Top stories this hour. Andy Burnham will meet Donald Trump for the first time later as world leaders gather for the UN General Assembly. The Prime Minister says he'll seek common ground and told reporters the two men have already found a connection during phone conversations. Our correspondent Mark Stones in New York.
2: They've spoken twice on the phone. Insiders have told me both those phone calls went well. The vibes were good, I'm told. I think officials are pretty confident that anger-filed Trump will like Burnham. Let's see.
1: The UK will provide Saudi Arabia with military support. Andy Burnham's announced British air-to-air refueling aircraft will be sent to help Saudi jets against Iran-backed rebels in Yemen. After days of headlines about it, a book by the brother of Princess Diana has gone on sale this morning. Buckingham Palace says grief can colour memory after Earl Spencer claimed the king was elated at her death. A union's claiming that patients are being left to suffer because there's such a severe shortage of nurses in England. The Royal College of Nursing report suggests nurse numbers haven't grown in line with increases in the doctor workforce. Patricia Marquis from the union says a member reported a shift where there was only one nurse for 15 patients.
3: Patients were not getting enough fluids, were not getting medication, and were not getting pain relief. And that just isn't good enough at night. Imagine being there in pain, not able to sleep and not able to get the help that you need.
1: The Department of Health has been approached for comment. A new right to bereavement leave for workers will include those who've suffered a miscarriage. From next April, it will apply to people who are grieving pregnancy loss as well as losing a loved one. And FIFA president Gianni Infantino says he'll propose an independent external review into world football's governing body. He's facing calls to step down following his failed plan to sell stakes in the World Cup. From Sky News, I'm Laura Safe.
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7: Good morning. In London town, temperatures are increasing to 25 degrees Celsius today. Nice warm day, sunny intervals and light wind. And in the Midlands, temperatures are increasing to 23 degrees Celsius. A nice dry, cloudy day, but a nice dry one throughout the day.
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7: 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A very good morning. 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So be ready for that. 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
1: Minutes past seven is the time. Wakey, rise and shine. We're in the second hour of the breakfast show here on UK's number one Asian retro music station, Leica Gold, Leica Radio Midlands and Birmingham. And with two beautiful back-to-back tracks, you never want to switch over. But if you do, then do switch over to Donny Brasco, who's on Leica Radio London and Manchester till 10 o'clock. Starting off with Lofer, Tere Teachin Nazarmit. And then from the film Chandani, my favourite from this film actually, Parvat Se Kali Ghata Takrai. Honestly, it's my favourite. When you listen to it really loud, yeah, and you listen to the vocals of Asha and Veena together, it's something very, very alag alag, honestly. Good morning to Prakash Sumaya, Banu, good morning to you, Inderjeet Thakur, Mahesh as well. Good morning to Rekha Manik, Bummi Singh from Slough, Gurmeet, good morning to you as well. You've said to me, one yogurt flavour, small cup and continental breakfast, best for models to Olympics. Shame I'm not doing the Olympics, hey? And we're talking about the song. You know the song, Around the World in $8? Do you remember that one I just played earlier on, right? And what film was it from? Around the World, which was released in 1967. So I $8 ke baare mein baat kar rahi thi ki yaar kaash hum duniya se help bhi kar sakte the $8 mein. Aur Gurmeet, aap likhte hain, $8 was a slap to Indian government by the Raj for allowing only 8 for foreign travel. It's interesting. Very interesting. Good morning to Ajay. Mithul Patel is having masala chai in the car park. In the car. Wow. Oh, wow. 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Is it in your flask you're having it? A lot of people do like having it in the flask, don't they? Ghar, ghar ka cho masala wali chai, na? When you take it to work and drink it in your office or wherever it is you work, honestly, maza hi kuch aur hai. 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If ever you come to my house, you're more than welcome to drink my haath ki chai. 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It's honestly, it's... I don't know why I'm praising it so much because I don't like chai, but I've been told it's brilliant. So I'm just saying what people say. Ajaz, good morning to you as well. Rani, good morning to you. And Mahesh has already sent me his round two of breakfast, which I've never understood how anyone can have two rounds of breakfast. And that too before 7:30 in the morning. Wow, hats off to you. Thrupti, good morning to you as well. Thank you so much for your message. Let's play this. Oh, now it doesn't work. That's typical, isn't it? I'm going to play you Bollywood flashback. Ek dialogue mein sunaungi, aapko batana hai film ka naam kya hai, kaun kaun hai isme, you know the rules, but there are no rules, just get involved.
0: Bollywood flashback with Kajal. Like
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0: Maybe I played the wrong dialogue. 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So sorry. I don't know what happened. I thought I queued at the right time. There were just a couple of dialogues you heard there. Lekin kafi nahi the, mujhe pata hai. 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Here we go. This is the dialogue I want you to listen to. 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Okay, here we are. This is the dialogue. 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
0: Asha Bhosle Classic up next from the hit film Khushboo. It's 18 minutes past 7. Good morning.

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2: Good morning, Peter here with your latest update, starting with your public transport links. The late finish of some engineering works means we have severe delays on the central line between White City and West Ruislip and between White City and Ealing Broadway. Minor delays being reported on the rest of the line too, best to plan your journey in advance. To the roads, the A13 westbound, the usual queues towards the Lodge Avenue flyover, travel time of 25 minutes from Raynham to Barking this morning. The M4 queuing onto the elevated section between Hayes and Brentford, delays of around 20 minutes. And finally, the A301 Waterloo Road closed in both directions due to a gas leak at the minute. Best to avoid the area if at all possible. That's your latest traffic and travel.
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0: What a classic from the hit film Dil Tera Deewana. 7:31 is the time. Good morning.
1: 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Just add hot water and enjoy Coca Noodles in 3 minutes.
2: ये है Laika Gold.
0: Okay, quick update in today's trending news. Andy Burnham said he expects to find common ground with Donald Trump at the pair's first face-to-face meeting later. The Prime Minister and US President are in New York City for the annual gathering of world leaders at the United Nations. The two men have spoken by phone twice since Burnham became Prime Minister, with Downing Street saying those calls established a productive relationship. Also, other trending news this morning, airlines have criticised the UK's air traffic control system after a second technical problem in 2 weeks caused major disruption to UK flights. EasyJet. It's very easy to say EG, isn't it? EasyJet said Monday's incident once again calls into question the resilience of the service, while Wizz Air said there was a national confidence crisis in National Air Traffic Services, which runs the UK's air traffic. If anyone was affected by this, do let me know. I'd like to know what exactly happened afterwards. Also, University Challenge presenter Amol Rajan has somehow ended up being labelled the ultimate traitor before the new celebrity series has even started. He's seen as the biggest threat going into launch week, and Ed Gamble from Uncloaked says Amol could genuinely swing either way. Brilliant faithful or brilliant traitor? Oh, I'd like to see that too. Also, a vending machine full of chargers, toothbrushes and nail files has suddenly appeared at Liverpool Lime Street station. Basically, it's a rescue box for forgetful students. It's even got headphones, slippers and notebooks. 83% said they arrived at the halls only to realise they've left something essential at home. Aww. Well, kids have... Students have gone back to university or starting university. Best of luck to them. And if your child, I'm going to say child, because they are always going to be our children. If any of yours have started university, send me a message and we'll give them a big, big, big, big shout out. It's 7:33. Good morning. Let's have a quick look at today's Bollywood flashback. I'm going to replay the dialogue and then announce those who've got the answer right. Here we go then. So this is the Bollywood dialogue.
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0: Okay, so let's see who's got the answer right, shall we? In the G Tackle, yes, you've got the answer right. Well done. Banu, it's not a Radna. I can understand why you said that. Govind Jangra, it's not Shole. Where did you get that one from? Who's this? Number ending in 318. You've got the answer right as well, but you never give your name. Can't find it on your WhatsApp. What's your name? Come on then, let's get these answers out there. Let's see who really is a Bollywood buff. In the meantime, Sadhana Sargam takes over with a bit of Saad Samundarpar from the hit film Vishwatma. It's 7:35. You're locked into UK's number one Asian retro music station, Laika Gold, Laika Radio, Midlands and Birmingham. Kajal, with you till 10.

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0: Bollywood flashback this morning. Nain's got the answer right, and so is Zamiha. And so, sorry, Zamir. I said Zamiha. And Ashraf, you got it right as well. And Nina, thank you so much for taking part in today's Bollywood flashback. We did play a dialogue from the hit film Ajnabi, starring Rajesh Khanna, Zeena Tamman, Prem Chopra, Azrani, and Yogita Bali. Directed by Shakti Samantha, music by R.D. Burman. Of course, I've got a classic up next.
1: Leica Gold, traffic and travel.
3: Good morning, Peter here with the latest. The M4 is queuing heavily onto the elevated section on the eastbound side from Hayes to Brentford. Stops our traffic and a travel time of around 30 minutes there. Also a travel time of around half an hour on the A13 westbound from Raynham to Barking and the Lodge Avenue flyover. Meanwhile, we have roadworks on the A13 Commercial Road eastbound at Whitechapel. It's closed for water mains work at the minute. Please avoid the area if at all possible there. To your public transport and the Central Line, late running engineering works at Woodford mean severe delays between White City and West Ruislip and White City and Ealing.

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1: Top stories this hour. Andy Burnham's preparing for his first face-to-face meeting with the US President. They'll meet at the UN General Assembly in New York. UK officials will hope Mr. Burnham's previous comments won't be a sore point. Meanwhile, the Prime Minister's agreed to give defensive air support to Saudi Arabia in its battle with Iran-backed Houthi rebels. Andy Burnham says he's agreed to a request to help Saudi jets defend energy infrastructure. Defence Minister Luke Pollard says the country's a good friend to the UK, especially when it comes to national security.
2: Saudi Arabia has been supportive of the wider efforts that have helped protect our economic security in keeping oil and gas and energy flowing from the region. So that's the reasons why collectively this request that we received to undertake defensive actions is one that we've approved.
1: Martha's rule is being extended to cover A&D departments in England. The law, which was brought in after the death of Martha Mills from sepsis, gives families the right to request an urgent review of care. A union's warning sick patients are being put at risk by a severe nursing shortage in England. The RCN says its members have reported people falling from beds because there aren't enough staff. A report's warning that violence has become an expected part of life in the youth custody system. Prison inspectors have found almost 40% of children in custody have felt unsafe. Chief Inspector Charlie Taylor is concerned by the findings.
3: Sadly, because of the state of lock-up in prisons, because of the low quality of education, actually we're almost preparing these kids for not a life on the outside, we're preparing these kids for a life on the inside, a life inside prison.
1: The Ministry of Justice says it's developing a plan which will make children safer. And people watching the World Cup on TV were exposed to junk food, booze and gambling brands every 7 seconds. A University of Bristol report has found children will have been bombarded by the images. From Sky News, I'm Laura Safe.
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6: Good morning. In London town, temperatures are increasing to 25 degrees Celsius. A nice warm day today. Might actually go and sit out and work. And temperatures in the Midlands are increasing to 23 degrees Celsius. Bit of a cloudy day, but a nice dry one, so make the most of it.
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1: 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Starting off, I'm laughing for a reason. I'll tell you in a second. Starting off with two amazing back-to-back tracks. Phool aur Kaante se aapne suna, tumse milne ko dil karta hai. And then from the film Desh Premi, O Bekhabar Bedardi by Lata Mangeshkar. Why am I laughing? The cleaner just came in here, right? She's looking at me. She says, don't use the toilets. And I'm like, huh? This is the way she said it, because don't use the toilets. And I was like, okay, you know how we say bathroom, like don't use the bathroom as yet. She just came out bluntly. She goes, don't use the toilets. So she's Spanish, and I'm like, okay, I go, what's the reason? And she goes, she said there was something they had to do, some works in there. And I was like, okay, fine. So ladies, toilets. The way she said it was so funny, out of bounds. And it's so weird because this morning has been so really weird, like, for us. Both Donny Rasko and I, first of all, we got locked out this morning of the building. And the poor building manager got locked in. So we're like banging on the door, like, what's going on? What's going on? And he heard us. And he said, I can't open the door. And he said, it just keeps getting stuck. And then he manually opened it. And we stood out there. We're like, okay, this is great. Went to the other floor where my coffee machine is. And I say my coffee machine because it's like, I think I'm the only one who's using it now. And I was so excited to have that cappuccino. You know, I keep going on about it, right? And guess what happened? That door's locked. And I was like, great. That's all I need. Come up here and we have another machine in our kitchen. And I thought, oh, okay, you know, I fancy a hot chocolate. Not that I normally have it in the morning, but I fancy it. Went to press the button and no hot chocolate comes out. And I was like, okay. Went to my bag to get my green tea, which I normally have. You know, when I'm at home, I always have my green tea. I don't know. I think I left the packet at home. I took it and I'm sure I packed it. Couldn't find it in my bag. And I was like, great, this is brilliant. Anyways, then as soon as I come back in the studio, the cleaner comes in. She wants to clean up. I'm like, yep, okay, great. I said, I'm just going to, you know, nip out. I'm not going to tell her, yeah, I'm going to the toilet or bathroom. She says toilet, we say bathroom. Anyways, I'm just about to go. She goes, don't go to the toilet. And I was like, what? It's the way she said it. Like, you know when, like, your mum tells you off, don't do this. And I just stood there like, are you all right? And she goes, no, you can't go in there. And I was like, oh, okay. I can't go in there. I'm not allowed to go in there. It's so weird. And I looked at her and I said, all right, okay, no problem. It's been one of those weird mornings. Like, I'm just waiting now for something more weird to happen. Well, actually, there is one more thing. I'm on the Drive Time show this afternoon again. That's weird, isn't it? Catch on Drive. It was all right yesterday. I enjoyed it. Absolutely enjoyed it. So I'm sitting in for Sandy Shah till tomorrow on the Drive Time show on Leica Gold. I enjoyed it, I've got to admit. And I can believe many of you interacted on his show. Even silent listeners from The Breakfast Show interacted on his show. And I was like, why'd you never interact with me? But it was so good, so good. So Usha is asking me this morning, are we going to have your company on Drive Time show as well? Yes, you are. Deal with it. It can't be helped. You are. Also, good morning to Imran, Himanshu, Mrudu, Vijay. You enjoyed it on Drive yesterday. Do you know what I did? I have to admit, I actually did enjoy the Drive Time show yesterday. It's something I've not done in a long time. It felt weird just doing 3 hours. But it was so good handing over the mic to Anisa Nasir, because I hardly ever get to see her. So that was really good. And just, you know, interacting with new listeners who I don't really get to interact with. So it was really, really fun. So if you are one of those that do listen into Sandy Shah, and I'm hoping you do, then join me from 4 p.m. to 7 p.m. You've got no choice, really. Anyways, we're talking about university this morning. So students have started university. And I mentioned earlier on, a vending machine full of chargers, toothbrushes and nail files has suddenly appeared at Liverpool Lime Street Station. Basically, it's a rescue box for forgetful students. It's even got headphones, slippers and notebooks. And 83% said they arrived at the halls only to realise they have left something essential at home. So that means loads end up buying, you know, replacements, or they order new ones or borrow them from their mates. But this pop-up was put because the study shows that students get that sinking feeling that when they unpack and realise half their life is still on their bedroom floor, And I feel a bit isolated and feel a bit sad. So this is why this vending machine is made. So if you've left anything at home, here you go. There's a vending machine. Back in the day when we were at uni, like I went to Montford Uni in Leicester. And I remember the first halls I moved into was horrible. The windows were like a jail prison. The bathroom was a common bathroom. And guess what? They had no doors. It was all shower curtains. I used to get up at 5 a.m. to go and have a shower before anyone else did. I was that sad. And then I moved to city centre. And then, of course, my journey at university started then in Leicester. So let's talk about your journey. If you went to university, let's talk about your journey. What was your first initial reaction when you moved to or when you went to university? Was life any different for you from school? Or did you feel it was the same? Let me know your journey when you went to university.
0: WhatsApp message Like a Gold now on 0744 23 23 23. 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
2: Good morning, Peter here with the latest updates. The M4 is queuing heavily from Hayes to Brentford on the eastbound side onto the elevated section. Travel time of around 35 minutes there, allow plenty of extra time for journeys. Similar story on the A13 westbound, Raynham to Barking and towards Lodge Avenue flyover, delays of around 25 to 30 minutes there too. A103 Tottenham Lane is closed in both directions for water main work, that's until the 2nd of October, to public transport, and late running engineering works at Woodford mean we have severe delays on the central line between White City and West Ruislip, and between White City and Ealing Broadway. That's your latest traffic and travel.
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0: I love this. I absolutely love this. Geeta Dutt on the vocals from the film Son of India. 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And so beautifully sung. 8:31, good morning. Like a gold.
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0: And don't forget this Sunday. This Sunday, Jay's Entertainment brings you Bollywood legends live in London with Sanjay Kapoor, Aftab Shiv Dasani, singers Amantrika and Mayuri Patiala as well. But join us on Sunday, 27th of September at Leicester's De Montfort Hall in Leicester. I'll be hosting the event. I'd love to see you there. I'd love to be bringing on Sanjay Kapoor and Aftab Shiv Dasani on stage with Aman and Mayuri. Talking of which, by the way, I'm going to play you a little clip later on of Sanjay Kapoor and myself having a little discussion about his contribution to the Bollywood industry, not just in the 90s, but in the 80s as well. Yeah, did you know he played quite a big part in the 80s? Find out later on. But make sure you book your tickets. They're available at De Montfort Hall box office. I want to see you there. Sunday, 27 September, De Montfort Hall, Leicester. Oh, now this is one to definitely watch. It's the 34th episode. And for those who keep quiet, this one's for you. 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

some time back, I think it was last month, I'd gone to Barcelona for an event, and on the way there, our flight got disrupted, and unfortunately we had to wear oxygen masks. We're obviously very, very scared. And so when ours came down, my friend first put mine on and I stopped him. And I said, what are you doing? Put your oxygen mask on first. You were told to do that by the air hostess. And he looked at me and said, why are you getting angry? I said, because if you are struggling to breathe, then how are you going to help me or anybody else? You've got to put your own oxygen mask on first. And I've mentioned this on Morning Mantra quite a few times. Taking care of ourselves is not being selfish. In fact, we always need to protect ourselves. If you go into a plane, and I think I've said this a number of times on Morning Mantra, the air hostess will always say to you, put your own oxygen mask on before you put anyone else's on. Because if you can't breathe, then you can't help another person around you. You're not being selfish. You're protecting your health, your peace, and just generally helping yourself before you can help others. What this teaches us is, as well, generally in life, that taking care of ourselves is not selfish. We just need to protect our inner well-being so that we can truly be present for others. But if we put on our own mask and simply watch others struggle, that's not self-care. That's selfishness. So every time I think of this, and every time when I go back on a flight, I do get a little scared. But I thought, no, the first thing I need to do is put my own mask on before I put his or anyone else's on. And I told him off. I said, don't ever do that again. Make sure you put your own mask on before putting anyone else's. Basically, what this example is trying to say is like a metaphor. It means recognizing that you matter as well. In life, you've got to make yourself a priority. It doesn't mean you care less about others. It means you're giving yourself the time, the rest, the boundaries, the love and attention you so often give to everyone else. You can't pour from an empty cup. You've got to fill yourself first. Protect your peace, listen to your needs, rest without guilt, say no when you need to, and remember that putting yourself first isn't selfish, it's self-respect. Make yourself a priority. Take care of your mind, body and heart. Give yourself the same love you freely give to others, because you are allowed to be number one in your own life. And when you become number one in your own life, which you should be right now, this is how people will see you.

0: What a beautiful classic from the hit film Rocky. You heard it here on The Breakfast Show. Many of you asking me what the other song I played on Morning Mantra what film it's from. It's actually Hum Dil De Chuke Sanam. Don't know why I did, but I did. Manmohini Teri Ada. So so many of you are sending me messages this morning. Nisha says, love your morning mantra. She said, my mom always used to tell us, look after yourselves first in order to look after our family properly. 100%. The saying was, the tree has to make sure its trunk is strong enough to support its climbers on it. I love that. I really love that. Vijay from Sutton says, I love today's morning mantra about self-respect and self-love. A lovely song. Mohini Teri Ada. Tongue twister. Good morning to Charu and Dilip from Heston. Thank you for your message as well. Why did I use your oxygen one? You know, we actually went through this. We were coming back from Barcelona. I think we were coming back from Barcelona. I'm not going towards there. And suddenly our flight was, it was horrible. We were on the way to Barcelona. It was so bad, the flight. And we weren't even told what's going on. All we were told, like, wear your masks. And, you know, I could see people like having a bit of a panic attack. And I was looking at them like, why are you not wearing your mask? If you wear your mask, it'll help you. And it was really bugging me. And I always, always, always wanted to know why an air hostess always said, put your own mask on before helping others. But now it makes sense. You've got to make yourself a priority before you can help anybody else. It's just common knowledge. 8:49 is the time.
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3: Good morning, Peter here with the latest. Carpenter's Road is blocked in both directions at Stratford due to a building fire at the minute. The A406 North Circular westbound, slow traffic towards the Clockhouse interchange, travel time of 25 minutes there. We've got travel time of 35 minutes from Hayes to Brentford on the M4 going onto the elevated section eastbound. The A13 eastbound at Raynham, an accident. It means that all traffic is being temporarily held at the Wennington interchange at the minute. Westbound, the A13 very heavy towards the Lodge Avenue flyover with delays of around half an hour there. And finally, to public transport, a road vehicle hitting a bridge at Kew Gardens means there's minor delays on the District Line between Turnham Green and Richmond. That's your latest traffic and travel.
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1: Top stories this hour. He once claimed he'd refused to meet the US president, but Andy Burnham will sit down with Donald Trump for the first time later. The Prime Minister's in New York ahead of the UN General Assembly. He says he'll seek common ground. Defence Minister Luke Pollard says the Middle East conflict's a key concern.
2: The Prime Minister has spoken to Donald Trump a number of times since taking office. So this is his first in-person meeting, but it's not his first conversation. Issues around defence and national security are high up their agenda.
1: Meanwhile, Mr. Pollard says the UK is providing military support to Saudi Arabia because in dangerous times, good friends stand together. The PM's agreed to help Saudi's defence in its battle with Iran-backed Houthi rebels. Patients can challenge NHS staff over care when Martha's Rule is expanded to all hospital emergency departments in England. It's named after Martha Mills, who died at the age of 13 after developing sepsis. A union's claiming that patients are suffering because there's such a severe shortage of nurses in England. The Royal College of Nursing report suggests nurse numbers haven't grown in line with increases in the doctor workforce. Patricia Marquise from the union says a member reported a night shift where there was one nurse for 15 patients.
3: Patients were not getting enough fluids, were not getting medication, and were not getting pain relief. And that just isn't good enough at night. Imagine being there in pain, not able to sleep and not able to get the help that you need.
1: The Department of Health says its workforce plan will ensure the NHS has the staff it needs. Sir Ed Davies expected to liken the threat of AI to nuclear weapons later. He's due to call for a pause in its development when he makes his leader speech at the Lib Dem conference. And a book by Princess Diana's brother's gone on sale this morning. Buckingham Palace says grief can colour memory after Earl Spencer claimed the king was giddily elated at her death. From Sky News, I'm Laura Safe.
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5: Good morning in London town. Temperatures are increasing to 25 degrees Celsius. Yep, that's right. Nice and warm sunny spells throughout the day. In the Midlands, temperatures are increasing to 23 degrees Celsius. Cloudy patches, but warm spells throughout the day.
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5: 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And this hour we have our Artist of the Week. It's your turn now to choose the music. So, which Kavita Krishnamurti song would you like?
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1: Minutes past nine is the time. 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With the Lycra Radio Midlands and Birmingham. And on the other side, on Lycra Radio London and Manchester, we have Donny Brasco with you till 10 o'clock as well. A beautiful start to the final hour of The Breakfast Show, Hakikat Dil Ne Dil Se Ikrar Kiya. And then from the film Pukar Bachne Re. Bachke Rehna Re Baba. That's a lot of people say to me. That's not a Kajal se bachke re. Anyways, so this morning I've been asking about university. Like, what was your experience? Did you know, how was it for you for the first time? So Neil has been to Cambridge. Neil said leaving home was a bit challenging because he's never had to cook in his life. Well, okay, never had to cook. He just never wanted to cook, right? And he said, so when I got to Cambridge, he said everybody knew how to cook. He goes, I felt really sick that no one else knew. He goes, everyone else knew and I didn't. He goes, therefore, my mom used to pack nashta for me. You know what nashta we're talking about? Gujarati, fafra, khakra, ghatia, and semamra and all that. You know. And he said, I used to eat that on the sly when I used to get hungry, but I never knew how to cook until his second year when he decided that I need to start looking after myself. I was talking to one of my family friends and her daughter's gone to university. And so I said, oh, how is it? And she said, yeah, I really like it. It's been really hectic. I said, great. What are you eating? Are you cooking? And she said, no, I've been having Maggi the whole week. I don't know how to cook. And I looked at her and I said, are you for real? She said, nope, I don't know how to cook. She goes, all I've been eating all week is Maggi. And I just thought, ooh. To be fair, I'll be honest with you. It's not that I didn't know how to cook. I'm a very lazy person when it comes to cooking. I love it when people cook for me. I'm very good in eating. Cooking wise, I won't say my cooking is bad. I've never been told it's bad. But yeah, when it comes to cooking, I'd rather let the other person cook and I eat. I think that's very fair. So do let me know your experience when you first moved to university, if you did, or went to university. What was your experience? Do let me know on this WhatsApp number.
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1: Trending news this morning, you may have heard, UK is to provide defensive military support to Saudi Arabia. The Prime Minister confirms new backing against Houthi attacks. And Burnham speaks to Mauritian Prime Minister as they deal stalls. Talks continue while the agreement remains paused. Also, a G20 summit confirmed for Manchester next November. The city is set to host world leaders in 2027. And Prince Harry is emotional at a Well Child Awards. It appears moved but avoids commenting on a new family book. I'm quite intrigued about this new book written by his mama, Earl Spencer. Something it's launched today and I really do actually want to have a read. So might just do that. If I do, before you, I'll let you know how it is. A new study says eating dinner on the sofa is officially taking over from proper family meals at the table. Ooh. People aged 35 and over are now more likely to eat on the sofa. More than a quarter of adults cook fewer than three meals a week. And one in 10 don't even cook at all. They're talking about cooking again this morning. And Gen Z, a chunk of them don't even make it to the sofa. They're eating in bed most nights. Oh, I hate that habit. We were never allowed food upstairs in our bedrooms. You know that. Never, ever, ever. And I hate it when kids go upstairs and eat in the bedroom. That's such a horrible habit. Sorry, but I'm just being honest. It's horrible. But only 44% actually sit at a dining table for the evening meal now. All right, come on then. Let's ask you. Are you a sofa eating person with the family or do you still sit at the dinner table with the family? Mine is very scattered, to be fair. In our old house, when all of us lived together, we did. My dad used to eat quite late, so he never really used to eat with us at dinner. Hardly. Maybe once in a blue moon. But we always had to sit at a dinner table. In this house, well, there's no one there now. So, yeah, I do sit on the sofa. So, sometimes when I got friends around, then, yeah, dining table for sure. But as a family, daily dinner meal. Go on then. Are we all still sitting at the dinner table or are we now sitting at the sofa? And I'd be intrigued to know how many do eat in bed. Go on then. Send me a message right now.
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1: 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Good morning.

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2: Good morning, Peter here with your latest update. Starting with your public transport, we've had a vehicle hitting a bridge at Kew Gardens, meaning there's no service on the District Line between Turnham Green and Richmond, and no service on the Mildmay London Overground Line between South Acton and Richmond. As a result of that, please plan your journeys in advance to avoid the disruption that's causing. The M4 eastbound is queuing onto the elevated section with stop-start traffic and travel time around 30 minutes from Hayes to Brentford. The A406 North Circular Road is queuing westbound towards the Clockhouse interchange, travel time of 25 minutes there. The A124 Barking Road is shut both ways at Blackwall for ongoing water mains works. That's your latest traffic and travel.
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0: Rana there in the vocals there. Akri Kath is the name of the film you heard on the Breakfast Show. 9:31, good morning. Like a gold. Okay, so this morning we're talking all things eating at the table or eating on the sofa. Dinner we're talking about. So what is it you do? So Minal Trivedi says, depends on what you eat. If it's snacky food, then on the sofa. Otherwise, if it's full works, then on dining table. Ooh, I like that. Who is this? Gani, I think your name is. Hi, Kajal. We really love your morning mantra. I'm not sure if you're he or she, so I'm so sorry. You've not actually said, but you said, I'm the person who always cares of others first, but now I will take care of myself as well. Aww. I like that. Caesar, good morning to you. Bharat Shah, good morning to you as well. Rajendra Raj, good morning. We're talking all things. I mean, I love it that you all say good morning to me, yeah? I do love it, but can we just get to the point now? I'm joking. Are we eating dinner at the table still, or are we eating on the sofa? Do let me know. Naila, good morning. You said, hi, Kajal. We prefer to eat at the dining table, but kids are very, very, very, very, very spoiled these days. You're talking about your own ones. She said, I have one daughter who's now gone to university and one son who's still at home. Prefers to sit on the sofa so they can watch their favourite television soaps. Oh, see, we had that back in the day, like Neighbours and Home and Away, but we still had to eat at the dining table. Yeah, Mum was like, "Ayavija, besija." Yep, she was like that. So let me know how you are. Do you sit on your dining table or do you sit on the sofa eating your meal? How does it work? And also at the same time, we have our Artist of the Week up next, Kavita Krishnamurthy. But first...
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0: No, I'm not going as yet. Not yet. I still have like 11 minutes left here on The Breakfast Show. Just to remind you, though, I will be back tonight. Well, no, I don't. Right, no, it's not tonight. It's this afternoon, right? The Drive Time Show, sitting in for Sandy Shah on Like a Gold. So make sure you do tune in and stay tuned in because we've got lovely features of his. We've got Jhoot Mat Bolo. So I've got that in the second hour. And then we've got Ye Yavo. So you get a choice of which song, which Kavita Krishnamurthy song you can choose from the two we share with you today. So make sure you have a look at that as well. Listen out for that. And just a chance for you to get interactive. Kirti, good morning to you. Girish, good morning to you. Alash, how are you? Hope you're keeping well. I'm sure it's night in Canada. And Zahir, take care of yourself. Nena says, hi Kajal. We still eat at the dinner table. It's a tradition we will never break. Ooh, I like that. Sonal says, hi Kajal. Majority of my kids have now gone to university. The house is too quiet, so I now sit on the sofa with my hubby. Aww, romantic, eh? Anyway, 10 minutes to 10 is the time. Good morning from the film Shehenshah. You just heard, jaane do, mujhe jana hai. Kahin nahi jana yaar.
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0: Cutesy song coming up from the film Garunda. I will play that and I'll see you this afternoon 4 o'clock on the Drive Time Show. Take care, bye bye.
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2: Good morning, Peter here with the latest. The M40 northbound at the Denham roundabout. The broken down car means one lane is closed at the moment. Traffic has been held for a time, so we do have some queues in the area. Expect some delays. The M11 southbound, stop start traffic before the North Circular Road. Travel time was 20 minutes on your approach there. The A40 westway is queuing eastbound at the Marylebone flyover. Travel time of around 20 minutes there as well. The North Circular Road is busy westbound towards the Clockhouse interchange. And we've also got an impact on your public transport from a road vehicle hitting a bridge at Kew Gardens. It means there's no service on the Mildmay London Overground line between South Acton and Richmond. That's your latest traffic and travel.
3: 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Max has asked me to move in with him!
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1: Top stories this hour. The Prime Minister says he's going to seek out common ground when he sits down with the US President later. Andy Burnham's hoping his previous comments that Donald Trump wouldn't be welcome in Manchester will be forgiven and forgotten when they meet at the UN General Assembly in New York. Meanwhile, the Prime Minister's agreed to let British military aircraft refuel Saudi jets so they can defend things like oil fields from Houthi attacks in Yemen. So after the Iran-backed militia seized control of an area close to a vital Red Sea shipping lane used as an alternative route for oil exports. Security analyst Michael Clark says the UK is one of the few countries that can help Saudi planes.
2: If the Typhoons are being used in a sort of an air defence role, that's purely defensive. And Britain is required, if you like. Our refueling aircraft are the only ones the Typhoons can use. Makes perfect sense.
1: Government borrowing hit its second highest August on record last month. It rose to £18.3 billion, which was £3.5 billion more than forecasters were expecting. More than 23,000 people have been killed or seriously injured in crashes involving young drivers over the past 5 years. Police say 17 to 24-year-olds are disproportionately involved in serious and fatal collisions. A report's warning that violence has become an expected part of life in the youth custody system. Prison inspectors have found almost 40% of children in custody have felt unsafe. Chief Inspector Charlie Taylor is concerned by the findings.
3: Sadly, because of the state of lockup in prisons, because of the low quality of education, actually we're almost preparing these kids for not a life on the outside, we're preparing these kids for a life on the inside, a life inside prison.
1: The Ministry of Justice says it's developing a plan which will make children safer. Conservationists have launched a campaign to draw up an official list of endangered moths in Britain. The charity Butterfly Conservation says many unusual varieties of the insects are at risk of extinction. From Sky News, I'm Laura Say.
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8: Very good morning. स्वागत है आपका मनोरंजन की दुनिया में और बताते हैं आपको भाई आज के मौसम के विषय में. Well, मौसम वाले कह रहे हैं कि today it will be dry and a warm day with sunny spells. Although some areas of cloud will drift in from the west at times, especially in the afternoon. Maximum temperature today, 25 degrees Celsius in London and by 23 degrees Celsius in Midlands.
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2: Top stories this hour. He once claimed he'd refused to meet the US president, but Andy Burnham will sit down with Donald Trump for the first time later. The prime minister's in New York ahead of the UN General Assembly. He says he'll seek common ground. Defence Minister Luke Pollard says the Middle East conflict's a key concern for the government.
3: The prime minister has spoken to Donald Trump a number of times since taking office. So this is his first in-person meeting, but it's not his first conversation. Issues around defence and national security are high up their agenda.
2: The defence minister also says it's important good friends stand together after the UK agreed to provide military support to Saudi Arabia. Britain will help Saudi jets defend energy infrastructure in its battle with Iran-backed Houthi rebels. The latest government borrowing figures appear to underline the challenges facing the Chancellor ahead of next month's budget. Data shows the second highest August borrowing on record. Unions warning a severe nursing shortage in England is putting sick patients at serious risk. The RCN says its members have reported people lying in pain without medication because there aren't enough medical staff. A book that's triggered a rare palace rebuttal has hit shelves this morning. Swan Song by Princess Diana's brother has been serialised in the Daily Mail. In it, he claims the then Prince Charles sounded elated in a phone call after her death. Buckingham Palace says grief can cloud judgment. Our royal correspondent Laura Bundock is at a bookshop in central London where piles of copies are stacked up.
4: It is no surprise that a book like this has provoked a big reaction today. It is, of course, just one person's memory of her story. It is strongly contested by the King, but it is guaranteed to sell copies of the book.
2: The key to Sir Paul McCartney's childhood home is going under the hammer. He lived at 20 Fourth Lane Road in Liverpool from 1955 until late 1963, before he became famous with the Beatles. From Sky News, I'm Laura Safe.
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0: Very good morning. आज के मौसम के विषय में आपको बता दें भाई, मैक्सिमम टेम्परेचर आज 25 डिग्री तक जा सकता है, धूप अच्छी खासी खिलेगी। Today will be dry and warm day with sunny spells, although some 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

0: top stories this hour. Andy Burnham will meet Donald Trump for the first time later as world leaders gather for the UN General Assembly. The Prime Minister says he'll seek common ground, saying they found a connection during phone conversations. The Defence Secretary says it's in the UK's economic interest to let a British military aircraft refuel Saudi jets. Wes Streeting claims helping Saudi Arabia protect targets in Yemen from Houthi rebel attacks will help keep us safer. The Iran-backed militants have declared a blockade on Saudi shipping in the Bab el-Mandeb Strait. Our defence and security analyst Michael Clark says it's significant.
1: It's not just fuel, it's fertiliser, petrochemicals, container ships, all going up to the Suez Canal. Bab el-Mandeb is a really important strait, and if the Houthis have complete control of it, so they can decide who can come and who can go, then the world economy will continue to suffer more than it has done so far.
0: More bad news for the Chancellor as the government borrowed more than expected last month. It jumped to £18.3 billion, dramatically cutting John Healey's headroom ahead of October's budget. The Lib Dem leader will join calls for a pause in the development of AI later. In his speech to his party's conference, Sir Ed Davey will compare the technology's risks to nuclear weapons. Piers Morgan's claimed he'll sue Earl Spencer over what he calls fabricated inaccuracies in his new book about Princess Diana. Buckingham Palace has already issued a rebuttal over allegations about the King in Swan Song, which went on sale this morning. Royal commentator Jenny Bond says this is all likely to be taking its toll on His Majesty.
2: It is damaging, obviously, and you sometimes wonder how much more an elderly man can take. You know, he's had the Andrew scandal, he's had Harry and Meghan, he's had cancer. And now he's got this. I think it's very hard for the King to take it all.
0: And Henry Pollock signed a new contract extension with Rugby Prem champions Northampton Saints. The deal's worth a reported £400,000 a year. From Sky News, I'm Laura Safe.
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4: Very good afternoon to you. Weather-wise, well, aaj ke mausam mein wo kehte hain ki bhai khoob sari dhoop hai. Today it will be dry and warm with sunny spells, although some areas of cloud will drift in. Kuch areas mein na badal aayenge west se, par thoda chutput roop mein. दोपहर बाद के मौसम में कुछ ऐसा ही है और आज रात को भी आसमान साफ रहने की संभावना है ज्यादा. मैक्सिमम टेम्परेचर लंदन में 24 और मिडलैंड में 23.
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0: And let me tell you the currency rates last time in this program. Finally, LemFi वाले एक पाउंड के बदले दे रहे हैं कितने रुपए? कौन सी करेंसी में? वाले इंडियन करेंसी, दे आर गिविंग 127.67 रुपीज। अफगानी 86.55, पाकिस्तानी रुपए 370.19, बांग्लादेशी टके 164.04, श्रीलंकन रुपए 440.03, केनियन शिलिंग्स 172.92 एंड मॉरिशियन रुपए 63.65।
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1: Top stories this hour. The Prime Minister is expected to insist the UK is not on the slide when he meets Donald Trump for their first face-to-face conversation. The two leaders are among those gathering for the UN General Assembly in New York today. Andy Burnham says he'll seek common ground. Former UK Ambassador to the UN, Sir Mark Lyle Grant, says it's vital the American

0: American president leaves the meeting feeling positive about Mr. Burnham.
1: What I would be looking for is for him to say, look, Britain is going to be a global player, that we're going to stand up for our interests, but we're going to work with other countries to solve some of the big global challenges.
0: The Defence Secretary, Wes Streeting, says providing an RAF refuelling craft to help Saudi jets defend infrastructure in Yemen from Houthi rebels will help the UK economy. They're trying to stop the Iran-backed group seizing complete control of a key Red Sea shipping route. A father from Essex has pleaded guilty after his two-year-old son fell from a hotel window in Cyprus. The man has admitted causing death through a reckless, rash or dangerous act. The latest government borrowing figures appear to underline the challenges facing the Chancellor ahead of next month's budget. Data shows the second highest August borrowing on record. A book that's triggered a rare palace rebuttal has hit shelves this morning. Swan Song by Princess Diana's brother has been serialised in the Daily Mail. In it, he claims the then Prince Charles sounded elated in a phone call after her death. Buckingham Palace says grief can cloud judgment. Our royal correspondent Laura Bundock's at a bookshop in central London.
2: It is no surprise that a book like this has provoked a big reaction today. It is, of course, just one person's memory of her story. It is strongly contested by the King, but it is guaranteed to sell copies of the book.
0: And in sport, Mark Wood has retired from international cricket. The bowler last played for England in last year's Ashes. From Sky News, I'm Laura Safe.
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8: And a good afternoon to you. We got 24 Celsius maximum temperatures in London and 22 Celsius maximum temperatures in the Midlands. And today will be dry and warm with sunny spells, although some areas of cloud will drift in from the west, especially in the afternoon. And in the Midlands, if I look at the weather, this afternoon will be largely dry with partly to mostly cloudy skies and just a few bright spells at times.
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0: across Greater London. 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
1: The top stories this hour. Andy Burnham says he's looking forward to meeting President Trump for the first time. They're expected to raise the war in Ukraine and bilateral trade at the UN General Assembly in New York. But some differences between the leaders are expected to be laid bare, such as their positions on the Iran war. Defence Minister Luke Pollard says the Middle East conflict's a key concern too.
2: The Prime Minister has spoken to Donald Trump a number of times since taking office. So this is his first in-person meeting, but it's not his first conversation. Issues around defence and national security are high up their agenda.
1: A father from Essex has pleaded guilty to causing the death of his two-year-old son in Cyprus. The boy fell from a hotel window during a family holiday in Paphos in July. Sir Ed Davey will call for a global pause on superintelligent AI when he gives his keynote speech at the Liberal Democrat conference in Brighton this afternoon. The address comes as it slumped to fifth place behind the Greens in a new poll. Some in the party have questioned its relevance in recent days, but Lib Dem MP for Chichester, Jess Fuller-Brown, says voters respond to local campaigning.
3: What we do

0: is knock on doors and talk to people who aren't getting all of their information from their social media, and we remind them that it's the Liberal Democrats that show up for them time and time again, and that's how we're going to win votes. We're not going to win votes by throwing spaghetti at the wall of X and hoping that something sticks.
1: Broadcaster Piers Morgan is threatening to sue Earl Spencer over what he's calling fabricated inaccuracies in his new book about his sister. Swan Song has already caused a row with the King. The Chancellor's facing a tough backdrop to next month's budget. Government borrowing shot up in August to more than £18 billion. And England bowler Mark Wood has announced his retirement from international cricket. He played 38 test matches over an 11-year career, taking 119 wickets. From Sky News, I'm Fader Silver.
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3: With temperatures of 24 Celsius in the London area and 22 Celsius in the Midlands area. This afternoon will be dry and warm with sunny spells, although some areas of cloud will drift in from the west at times.
2: 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Bali Brambat.
3: Okay, one down and two to go. And in this hour, we are going to say happy birthday to Ranjita Kaur. Her first film was Laila Majnu with Rishi Kapoor. Wohi gaane se shuru karte hain. And then Akhiyon ke Jharokhon se.
2: Laika Gold. 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

0: Oh, wow, wow, wow. Those two beautiful songs. Lata Mangeshkar and Mohammed Rafi, Laila Majnu and Hemlata in Akhiyon Ke Jharokon Se. Akhiyon Ke Jharokon Se is the favorite song of Renuka Ji. Ab Renuka Ji, you are Moni's Masi. Yes. And Renuka Ji, you have not been well. You know, you were in hospital 4 times in a month. And you are now at home with the family. So this song, just to cheer you up, to get well soon and speedy recovery for you. And this song was specially played by me for you. Yes? So I hope you are feeling a bit better. Okay, Renuka Ji, I'll get on with the tribute that I'm doing of none other than Ranjita Kaur. अब रंजीता कौर का मैं स्टेप बाय स्टेप जाऊंगा, जैसे कि रंजीता मिर्जा उनका नाम, एंड देन शी एडेप्टेड रंजीता 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in that particular course that she did at FTII in 1974. And who was with her in that particular course? It was Mithun Chakravarti. Yes, and there were other names as well, but they are not as well known to us, so I will mention Mithun Chakravarti. Mithun ke saath aisi chemistry, oh my god, main kya bolu. Absolutely, dekha jaye to one of the most prolific pairings in Hindi cinema history. O pairing aisi thi, Mithun and Ranjita. Their comfort level translated into electric and highly bankable on-screen chemistry, you can say. Highly bankable, matlab ke inki jo chemistries jo screen pe thi, in all the 23 films that they did. 23 films! So, FTII Pune mein, wo dono saath mein the, aur wahan se inki chemistry thi. Aur 1979 mein Suraksha film ki. And, ye Suraksha film mein ye couple jab aaya screen pe, so that was the alternative to the angry young man, Amitabh ka jo era tha. It was an answer. Suraksha was an alternative to the angry young man era. Phir 1979 same year mein inhone dusri film ki Tarana. Phir 81 mein Humse Badhkar Kaun. 81 mein hi Dhuaan. 82 mein Aadat. 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And then 82 mein Takdeer Ka Badshah. 84 mein Baazi. 84 mein hi Ghar Ek Mandir. And then another era came, and 1990 mein Gunaho Ka Devta, after which she got a hiatus. She took a hiatus for 15 years. Kyun? Ye sab main aapko batata jata hoon. 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Bole ke in dono ka kuch affair chal raha hai. There is no proof anywhere. But because they were together in all these films, or inki chemistry thi right from FTII, journalists to badhayenge story aur kahenge ke inka, you know, affair ho raha tha, ye wo. 47 films, active since 1976. Ab inhone kya kiya, 1990 mein jo film ki thi, she got paired with so many different people. जैसे कि मैं examples देता हूँ, लैला मजनू में opposite ऋषि कपूर, फिर अखियों के झरोंकों से opposite सचिन, yes, and उनकी chemistry भी बहुत अच्छी थी. सचिन का रोल आगे जाते हुए बहुत ही important रोल था इनकी life में, वो मैं आपको बताऊँगा. पति पत्नी और वो, संजीव कुमार, उन्होंने कहा संजीव कुमार से बहुत सीखी मैं. 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

0: मैमस्टर पानी पूरी और पानी पूरी का पानी.
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0: And this was a beautiful film, Tarana, and it was produced by Tarachand Barjatia. She had a great backing with Tarachand Barjatia and Suraj Barjatia. Kyunki mega debut jo hua tha Ranjita ka, and that was Laila Majnu, and that was again अपने ताराचंद बरजातिया एंड सूरज बरजातिया विद राजश्री प्रोडक्शंस. इनकी एसोसिएशन इतनी क्लोज थी रंजीता के साथ. यू नो 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
2: The top stories this hour. Some breaking news. 4 people have died and another person taken to hospital following a house fire on Merseyside. Crews were called out to Bootle just before 4 this morning to find a semi-detached alight. Investigations are underway. Andy Burnham's expected to say the UK is not on the slide when he meets Donald Trump in New York this afternoon. They'll come face to face at the United Nations General Assembly, where the wars in Ukraine and Iran will be high on the agenda. Opening the session, the head of the UN, Antonio Guterres, stress the need for equality.
3: Peace is more durable when women are at the table. Economies are more dynamic when women have equal opportunity. Societies are more resilient when girls can learn, lead, and live free from fear. And institutions are more effective when power is shared equally.
2: The Liberal Democrats' annual conference is drawing to a close today, with leader Sir Ed Davey giving his keynote speech. A new YouGov poll puts the party in 5th place behind the Greens. INEOS is suspending operations at 3 chemical plants in Hull. Bosses are blaming high European gas prices, which have made production more expensive than other markets. Piers Morgan's threatened to sue Earl Spencer over claims made in his new book about Princess Diana. It's already prompted Buckingham Palace to say fraternal grief can cloud reason, following suggestions the then Prince Charles sounded elated in a phone call after her death. Our royal correspondent Laura Bundock was at a central London bookshop earlier.
4: It is no surprise that a book like this has provoked a big reaction today. It is, of course, just one person's memory of her story. It is strongly contested by the King, but it is guaranteed to sell copies of the book.
2: And Channing Tatum's denied being behind an anonymous Instagram account

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2: And with temperatures receding from 24 Celsius to 15 Celsius in London and in the Midlands. And tonight will continue to be dry with lengthy clear spells and just a few patches of cloud about, light winds. And in the Midlands area, if you look at tonight, you'll see extensive cloud and occasional clear spells. It'll remain largely dry, but the odd spot of rain cannot be ruled out.
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And yes, she's coming. She's coming over to London. 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
4: This is Martin with your travel. Slow on the A312 Church Road and Mandeville Road as you head from the White Hart roundabout to the Target roundabout and then on to North Holt Station. The A4020 Uxbridge Road, heavy between the A312, the Parkway and Southall Park. A406 North Circular Road, slowing southbound to the Hangar Lane Jarry today, and there's congestion on the A316 Chertsey Road westbound from Twickenham Bridge to Hospital Bridge Road roundabout. To the Tube, and minor delays on the Metropolitan Line between Amersham and Harrow on the Hill. It's due to an earlier signalling problem at Amersham, and cancellations on Chiltern Railway's northbound between Harrow on the Hill and Aylesbury, and that's also down to that earlier signalling problem. That's your latest traffic and travel.
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1: The top stories this hour. Four people have died in a house fire near Liverpool. More than 30 firefighters were called out to Bootle early this morning to find the semi-detached home well alight. A fifth person outside the property was taken to hospital with burns. Merseyside's chief fire officer is Nick Searle.
2: During the course of the search of the property, firefighters discovered four casualties showing no signs of life, and it's now been confirmed that all four have tragically lost their lives. There will now be a full joint investigation with Merseyside Fire and Rescue Service and Merseyside Police into the cause of the fire.
1: Former Radio 1 DJ Tim Westwood's been charged with two extra offences dating back to 1991 and 2004. The 68-year-old's now accused of 17 sexual offences. Earl Spencer's apologised to Piers Morgan over inaccuracies in his memoir about Princess Diana. Her brothers admitted he was wrong to claim the broadcaster was editor of the Daily Mirror 2 years before he actually joined the paper. Mr Morgan had threatened legal action. Sir Ed Davies likened artificial intelligence to the development of nuclear weapons, saying the warning it could kill us all is not science fiction. During his keynote speech closing the Lib Dem conference, he's called for a global treaty to press pause on superintelligent AI. He's also condemned the far-right threat.
3: This is a far-right movement that's given oxygen and heat and fuel by politicians and parties who claim to be serious contenders to lead our country. Cynical politicians like Nigel Farage.
1: Wars in Ukraine and Iran will be high on the agenda when Andy Burnham and Donald Trump meet at the UN later. Its Secretary General's called for a world built on interdependence in his final address to the General Assembly of World Leaders. And England fast bowler Mark Woods says he's been overwhelmed by messages of support. He's announced his retirement from international cricket. From Sky News, I'm Faye De Silva.
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0: temperatures are at 23 degrees Celsius until around 8 o'clock this evening. They drop down to 20 degrees Celsius with dry, cloudy patches throughout the evening. In the Midlands, the temperatures at the moment are at 20 degrees Celsius and will drop down later on to 18 degrees Celsius with cloudy patches throughout the evening.
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1: I mean, I'd like to say I'm Sandy Shah, but I'm not. It's Kajal sitting in for Sandy Shah here on the Drive Time Show, UK's number one Asian retro music station, Leica Gold. 1035 medium wave, DAB radio, online, and Leica radio mobile app. How are you doing? Hope you're keeping well. How's your day been? Mine's been really hectic. Really hectic. I don't know where to start, honestly. I mean, like, first of all, somebody please give me a nice fizzy drink. Well, look at the weather out there. Absolutely phenomenal. Absolutely loving it this afternoon. Anyways, Kajal with you till 7 o'clock. Did I say 10 o'clock? Sorry, till 7 o'clock this evening here on the Drive Time Show. My computer's decided, one second, what's going on here? My computer's decided to close down on me, so I'm going to restart it. I don't know what's happened here. Let's try it again. It's just shut down on me. I make an entrance and suddenly the whole computer shuts down on me. Why did that happen? I have no idea. Anyway, while that's restarting, just to let you know that for 3 hours you have me entertaining you with lots of nostalgia, lots of music, and some features which Sandy brings to the Drive Time Show. One, of course, is Jhoot Mat Bolo. You know, I can imagine him speaking like this. It's a Jhoot Mat Bolo. I'm like, okay, fine. And then the second one is Ye Ya Wo. Matlab ke, main do gaane sunaungi hamari artist of the week ke liye, jo hai Kavita Krishnamurthy. Dono mein se ek aapko choose karna padega, sunane ke liye 7 baje se pehle. So, we've got that happening on the Drive Time Show as well. So, whilst that's all going on, don't forget you can WhatsApp me on our normal WhatsApp number. Just trying to reload it, but it just seems like it doesn't want to work this afternoon. I can tell you what it is. It's 07424 23 23 23, and you can, of course, just give me, you know, just tell me how your day's been. Like, what have you been up to? Have you, you know, you've had a good day today? Have you, I don't know, just tell me how your day has been. Let me know on the WhatsApp number, and then, of course, I will respond to you. Don't forget, we also have, we've got Deep Raja standing outside the door, making funny faces, dancing. I don't know what you, why are you walking in when I'm live on air?
2: Good evening.
1: Why are you walking in when I'm live on air?
2: Checking you're okay.
1: Huh?
2: Checking you're okay.
1: I'm fine. I was until you walked in.
2: Now you're even better, aren't you?
1: No, because you've just got it messed up my computer. You walk in, ye sab ho jata hai yaar. Look at that. What are you doing here anyway? You might as well go on. Here, go on to the mic.
2: Oh, what can I say? I'm just checking you're doing a good Drive Time Show, you know, and following in my lead. What can I say?
1: Following your lead?
2: Oh, what can I say?
1: Where are you these days?
2: I do the weekend breakfast show.
1: Yeah.
2: All right. You've made your point. Oh, gosh. I tried. I walked into that one. How are you, Kajal? You're right.
1: I was amazing until you walked in, because now, look, my PC's crashed.
2: I get the blame for everything around here. It's ridiculous.
1: What are you doing? Why are you creating such havoc in our studio? What's
2: because
1: going
2: I'm
1: on?
2: Just one of those guys that has his effect on people, especially computers and women, you know.
1: All right, so let's quickly talk about your breakfast show on the weekend. Go on.
2: Well, the one thing I do love about breakfast show is that it really makes people wake up with a smile. And I really like waking people up with a bit of a smile.
1: Really?
2: And a bit of a joke. Yeah, because on Saturdays and Sundays, it's like people are like yawning. And suddenly, no, they want to hear some music. They want to hear my lovely jokes. And
1: really?
2: Absolutely true. I'm telling you, it's great. And what else? Dorse is cold. Svere, svere, mere saath. On a Sunday morning.
1: Really?
2: And if you want to send me some parathas, it's great.
1: Are you sure?
2: Absolutely.
1: How come I get up at 1 o'clock then in the afternoon?
2: Well, that's because you don't have taste. No, you're tired for you. You've been working all morning and so all week. So that's what happens. I'm surprised you're doing two, breakfast and drive. What's the point of going home, you know?
1: Yeah, exactly. I kind of like live here, to be fair. So at the moment, I'm just trying to resolve this technical issue we do have here at this precise moment. Yeah. And it seems to be working in about a couple of moments.
2: Lovely
1: it should
2: to
1: work
2: speak
1: now.
2: To you, Kajal. Take care, all right?
1: And you, take care. Bye-bye.
2: Bye.
1: See you.

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1: 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A pound can buy you 100. Deep. 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
1: After all that, let's get back to the music. We've had a bit of Deep Raja. Don't forget, you can listen to him on the weekend breakfast show from 7 a.m. to 10 a.m. In the meantime, let's get back to the classic hit, Pehchan.

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2: This is Martin with your travel. The A312 Church Road and Mandeville Road, busy from the White Hart roundabout to the Target roundabout and on to Northolt Station. The A4020 Uxbridge Road, heavy between the A312, the Parkway and Southall Park. The A406 North Circular Road, slowing in both directions at the Hanger Line to RA today. And it's slow on the A3 West Hill northbound between Tibbetts Corner and Upper Richmond Road. Congestion on the A316 Chertsey Road westbound. You head from Twickenham Bridge to Hospital Bridge Road roundabout to the Tube, and minor delays on the central line between Leighton Stone and Epping, between Leytonstone and Hainault, between North Acton and West Ruislip, and between North Acton and Ealing Broadway, and that's down to cancellations. That's your latest traffic and travel.
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11: Start

0: What a classic. Anupama is the name of the film you heard here on the Drive Time Show. Kajal sitting in for Sandy Shah. Good afternoon.
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0: Let's have a quick look at trending news this afternoon. What's been going on throughout the day, hey? The NHS is expanding MARPA rules to all hospital emergency departments in England to help patients and families change staff and seek a rapid review about their care if they want. It's named after Martha Mills, who died aged 13 in 2021 after developing blood poisoning or sepsis. Her family's concerns were not listened to, which later prompted her parents, Merop and Paul, to change that culture by creating the rule. Other trending news this morning, former BBC Radio 1 and Capital Extra DJ Tim Westwood has been charged with two more offences. The charges are alleged indecent assault against a teenage girl aged 16 to 17 in Hammersmith and Fulham in 1991 and the sexual assault of an 18-year-old woman in Wandsworth in 2004. These charges are in addition to those brought against Westwood, who's 68, in October 2025, relating to seven women, which include four counts of rape. And you may have heard Earl Spencer's book has been released today, but he's had to apologise to Piers Morgan over a factual error in his new book about Diana, Princess of Wales. In his memoir, Earl Spencer said Morgan was the editor of the Daily Mirror when the Mirror Group published highly intrusive photographs of Princess Diana at the gym. Earl Spencer, Diana's brother, admitted his assumption was incorrect and apologises to Mr Morgan for this error. The BBC understands Penguin, the publishers of Swan Song, Diana, My Sister, will be amending this one point in future editions of the book. That's the latest on trending news this afternoon. Let's get back to the music in a couple of moments.
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0: I always struggle to say the lyrics of the song. Anguli, anguli me anguti. But if you say really fast, oh my gosh, it's terrible. Lataji on the vocals. Ram Avatar is the name of the film. It's 8 minutes to, what's the time? 8 minutes to five already. Like a
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0: 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It's the Kishore Kumar one.
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2: This is Martin. Your travel, the A312 Church Road and Mandeville Road still slowing from the White Hart roundabout to the Target roundabout and on to Northolt Station. A4020 Uxbridge Road, heavy between the Parkway and Southall Park. Ladbroke Grove, partially blocked. It's due to a broken down vehicle around Lansdowne Walk. Traffic slowing in the area. Take care if you're headed that way. The A406 North Circular Road slowing both ways in towards the Hangar Lane gyratory. To the Tube and minor delays on the central line between Leytonstone and Epping, between Leytonstone and Hainault, between North Acton and West Ruislip, and between North Acton and Ealing Broadway. And that's due to cancellations. And that's your latest traffic and travel.
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2: The top stories this hour. Some breaking news. Two men have been arrested over a suspected terrorist plot to target the Jewish community in the Manchester area. They were detained on Sunday. Police say there's no ongoing threat to the public. Four people have died in a house fire near Liverpool. A fifth person found outside the semi-detached in Bootle was taken to hospital with burns. Piers Morgan still planning to sue Earl Spencer despite the author apologising over factual errors in his memoir about Princess Diana. He claimed the broadcaster was in charge of the Daily Mirror 2 years before he actually joined and was responsible for publishing photos of his sister at the gym. Our royal correspondent Laura Bundock's been reading Earl Spencer's statements.
3: As a historian, accuracy, the statement says, is important to Earl Spencer. He therefore wishes to clarify that his assumption was incorrect. Earl Spencer apologises to Mr. Morgan for this error.
2: Donald Trump's told world leaders Iran will make a deal after the midterm elections in November. The US president also says it's been a great honor to finish 8 wars since he came back into office. Speaking to the UN General Assembly, he claimed another one could soon end.
4: We're working very closely with the leaders of Russia and Ukraine, and we will get that one done. It's going to happen, I think, more quickly than people understand. They've had it. 25,000 young people, mostly soldiers, a month are dying.
2: Sir Ed Davies pledged to raise the income tax threshold if the Lib Dems get into power, but it looks like he'll have his work cut out, with his party slumping to fifth in a new poll behind the Greens. And Sir Sean Connery's family have announced plans to open a major filmmaking centre in Edinburgh. It will be dedicated to developing the next generation of Scottish screen talent. From Sky News, I'm Faye De Silva.
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5: Good afternoon. In London town, temperatures are currently at 25 degrees Celsius. We'll be dropping down later on to about 21 degrees Celsius, and later on this evening, 18 degrees Celsius. Staying nice and dry and a little bit cloudy. In the Midlands, however, temperatures are currently at 22 degrees Celsius, dropping down to 19 degrees Celsius. And later on tonight, expect rain around midnight at 17 degrees Celsius.
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0: past five is the time. 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

0: सुन रहे हैं गोल्ड ड्राइव विद सैंडी शाह।
1: No, it's Kajal. Kajal sitting in for Sandy Shah here on the Drive Time Show, UK's number one Asian retro music station, Leica Gold, live on 1035 medium wave DAB radio, online and Leica radio mobile app. On our sister radio station, we have Raj Vardhan on Leica Radio London and Midlands, including Birmingham, Riz Khan, Leica Radio Greater Manchester, which, by the way, is also launched across Bradford and Leeds. 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Oh, yeah, sorry, I forgot to mention as well. Right, of course, when I said what more do you want? 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We bring you lots and lots and lots of amazing, conversations with really great people who really dig into the presenters with their facts and with their stories and experiences of really educational, really adventurous and really interesting stories. And it's definitely worth definitely worth watching on all streaming platforms. So make sure you do. In this hour, we've got our feature, Jhoot Mat Bolo. Nobody likes any jhoot. We know we don't like jhoot here. But before I do bring you my jhoot and such, let me just quickly remind you of all the events that are happening, all the events we'd like to get you involved with. And make sure you do, because we are coming to you. Well, not only are we in London, but we're also in Leicester this week, and love to see you there. What are we doing in Leicester? Well, we are, of course, welcoming Sanjay Kapoor and Aftab Shiv Dasani at Leicester's De Montfort Hall on Sunday, 27th of September. 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Make sure you are there. It's only this Sunday. It's the only once-in-a-lifetime opportunity at De Montfort Hall in Leicester anyway. So make sure you come down there, or come up there, I should say. I'd love to see you there. And also our other concerts, our other events we've got happening. We've also got the 90s Bollywood legend Udit Narain performing with his son Aditya Narain in December at the OVO Arena Wembley. Tickets are available from Ticketmaster and AXS. We've got the comedy genius Sunil Grover live in London at OVO Arena as well in October, Thursday 29th, and Leicester at the Mattioli Arena on Saturday 31st of October. 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And then, of course, another legend. I mean, we only work with legends, by the way. Kavita Krishnamurthy performing live at the Royal Albert Hall on Sunday, 1st of November, brought to you by Sanathan Events as a Diwali special. And again, tickets are available from the venue box office. Aur agar isme se aapne kuch na kuch miss kiya ho, I'm sure you have. No problem. On my website pe please jaiye and have a look at all the updates we have, and make sure you get involved, because it's all about you. Without you, we can't do these events, right? So make sure you are involved. Okay, it's 18 minutes past 5. We've got lots to share with you, but first, I'm just gonna say it. Jhoot mat bolo.
2: Sandy Shah. Jhoot mat bolo.
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1: दो चीजें मैं सुनाऊंगी आपको. आपको बताना है कि which one is a lie, which one is a truth. In other words, कि आप बताइए हमें कि सच कौन सा है, झूठ कौन सा है. तो चलिए, let's. I'm going to do music today. I'm thinking music. Let's do music, okay? So, which one should we do? Okay, this is an interesting one. This one, I think you all probably really will know which one is a truth and which one is the jute. Okay, so A, the Beatles were formed in Liverpool. The Beatles were formed in Liverpool. And B, Michael Jackson's Thriller was released in the 1970s. The bottom is not you, aapko. A, the Beatles were formed in Liverpool. And B, Michael Jackson's Thriller was released in the 1970s. Abhi aap bataiye ke sach kaun sa hai, jhoot kaun sa hai. In other words, jhoot mat bolo.
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1: So we started off with Ziddi Jo Main Nahi Hoon, and then we continued with Do Premi Jo Hum Dono Hai. Abhi hum chalte hai 70s ki taraf. And from the film Geeta Mera Naam Jo Nahi Hai, Lata Ji and the Vocals. 5:20 is the time. Kajal sitting in for Sandy Shah on UK's number one Asian retro station, Like a Gold. Suniye.

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2: This is Martin with your travel. The A312 Church Road and Mandeville Road slowing from the White Hart roundabout to the Target roundabout and on to Northolt Station. A406 North Circular Road slowing both ways as you head in towards the Hangar Lane directory. It's slowing on the A40 Western Avenue westbound before Gypsy Corner. Ladbroke Grove still partially blocked around Lansdowne Walk. It's due to a broken down vehicle. Traffic slowing in the area. Still slowing on the A3 West Hill northbound between Tibbetts Corner and Upper Richmond Road. To the Tube and minor delays on the District Line this evening between Earls Court and Richmond, and between Earls Court and Ealing Broadway. It's due to a faulty train at Stepney Green. That's your latest traffic and travel.
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0: 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Barsaat Ki Raat is the name of the films. It's 5:34. 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
0: Okay, so many of you taking part in today's Jhoot Mat Bolo. I'm not going to say anything right now. All I'm going to do is going to repeat the Ek Sach Ek Jhoot, and then you tell me afterwards whether which one is a truth and which one is the Jhoot. It's really funny because I'm getting confused myself. But here we go anyway. What did I ask earlier on? It was something related to music. And here we are. A... The Beatles were formed in Liverpool. The Beatles were formed in Liverpool. And B, Michael Jackson's Thriller was released in the 1970s. So A, the Beatles were formed in Liverpool. And B, Michael Jackson's Thriller was released in the 1970s. You know what you've got to do. All you've got to do is...
3: Sandy Shah. Jhoot Mat Bolo.
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0: Exactly. Jhoot Mat Bolo, yaar. To bataiye kaun sa sach hai, kaun sa jhoot. You know my WhatsApp number. And if you don't, I'm a bit worried about you.
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0: What a classic that is. Everybody's loving this song. Even I am as well. A little senti with it, but it's beautiful. Yeah, Kishore Kumar, the vocals from the hit film Yarana, you heard here on the Drive Time Show. Skajal sitting in for Sandy Shah till 7 o'clock this evening. So today's Jhoot Mat Bolo has been interesting. So the questions I asked this morning, no, this afternoon, they're not even questions. The statements I made were, and obviously one is a jhoot, right? That the Beatles were formed in Liverpool, and the other one was that Michael Jackson's Thriller was released in the 1970s. Pata hai kisne jhoot bola, kisne sach bataya aapko?
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0: The Beatles were formed in Liverpool and Michael Jackson's Thriller was released in the 1970s. Kisne jhoot bola, kisne sach bataya? Talat, Harpreet, Divya, Darshan, Munaf, Saeed, Vijay, Jagdish, Nilaj, aap sahi keh rahe the. The Beatles were formed in Liverpool. And Santosh and Veena, oh my gosh, kya bolu aapko? Kya bolu aapko?
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3: This is Martin with your travel. It's queuing on the A312 the partway southbound before you get to the M4 Junction 3 this evening. A312 Church Road and Mandeville Road slowing from the White Hart roundabout to the Target roundabout and then on to North Holt Station. The A406 North Circular Road still slowing both ways at the Hangar Lane Gyratory and the A40 Western Avenue slowing westbound before Gypsy Corner. Ladbroke Grove partially blocked around Lansdowne Walk. It's due to a broken down vehicle, traffic slowing in the area. To the Tube and minor delays on the District Line this evening between Earls Court and Richmond and between Earls Court and Ealing Broadway is due to faulty train at Stepney Green. That's your latest traffic and travel.
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0: across Greater London. 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
1: The top stories this hour. Police have thwarted an imminent suspected terror plot to target the Jewish community in Manchester. Two men have been arrested. Nick Qureshi reports.
2: The suspects in their 30s were detained in central Manchester on Sunday, just ahead of Yom Kippur, the holiest day in Judaism. They're now in London, where they can be held for 7 days. Counter-terror police say the arrests are part of a lengthy investigation. The Community Security Trust, which monitors anti-Semitism in the UK, has described the suspected plot as utterly chilling. It comes close to the anniversary of the terror attack at Manchester's Heaton Park Synagogue on Yom Kippur, where two Jewish worshippers were killed.
1: Four people have died and another person taken to hospital following a house fire on Merseyside. Crews were called out to Bootle just before four this morning to find a semi-detached alight. Piers Morgan's pressing ahead with suing Earl Spencer for what he's calling inaccuracies in his new memoir about Princess Diana. Her brothers apologised to the broadcaster for claiming he was the Daily Mirror's editor 2 years before he joined the paper. In Swan Song, that's out today, he'd suggested Mr. Morgan was responsible for publishing non-consensual photos of his sister at a gym.
3: I accept the apology, but just to be clear, what he published was a defamatory lie and an egregious one over several pages of his book. And there is no indication at the moment from Earl Spencer that he's withdrawing the book or pulping that edition.
1: The Lib Dem leaders closed his party conference with the promise of tax cuts paid for by a better relationship with Europe. Sir Ed Davey also hit out at far-right politicians. INEOS is pausing production at three chemical plants in Hull, billionaire boss Sir Jim Ratcliffe's blaming higher gas prices. And a record prize fund of almost £3 million has been announced for the 2028 European Athletics Championships. The event will be held in Poland. From Sky News, I'm Faye De Silva.
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4: Good evening. Temperatures in London town are dropping down to 19 degrees Celsius with cloudy patches throughout the evening, settling down to 17 degrees Celsius. In the Midlands, temperatures have already dropped down to 19 degrees Celsius, and do expect a bit of rain later on with temperatures dropping down to 17 degrees Celsius.
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1: Actually, no, it's Kajal. Kajal with you till 7 o'clock, sitting in for Sandy Shah, who's on a lovely break at the moment. And I'm with you till 7 here on UK's number one Asian retro music station, Leica Gold, live on 1035 medium wave, DAB radio online and Leica radio mobile app. So you have literally 45 minutes left with me. And then before the beautiful Anisa Nasir comes and joins and takes over with her beautiful voice and lovely features as well. And great entertainment up until 10 o'clock on Leica Gold as well as Leica Radio Greater Manchester, which, by the way, has launched across Bradford and Leeds. And on our sister radio station at this precise moment, as he's talking away, we have Raj Bhadan on Leica Radio London and Leica Radio Midlands and Birmingham. Wow, so much going on there, right? Exactly. Starting off the final hour with two beautiful romantic. Don't ask me why I'm feeling romantic. I don't even know why. I don't have a reason. But I guess you don't need to have a reason to feel romantic, right? You just once listen to those nostalgic music taking you back to the 90s and 80s, and that's it. It's like, ah. From the film Jo Jeeta Wahi Sikandar, aapne suna Pehla Nasha, or film Ye Vaada Raha se aapne suna Tu Tu Hai Wahi, which is true actually, really realistically it is true. Tu Tu Hai Wahi. I want to say very, very good evening to so many of you lovely people who have lovely listeners who've been tuning in since this morning and still listening in. And I love that about you, that you stay committed to us here at Leica Radio Network. Aunty ji, naam to mein hi pata hai, lekin yahan pe humne likha hai Aunty ji. Well, I don't know kisne aapko label kiya hai. Auntie G, you said, I hope you're getting enough beauty. Beauty? I get that from mom. And we've got here, who else? Darshan, thank you for your message as well. You're loving the 90s music. And then we have Rita. Thank you for your message. We've got Sarod Joshi from Luton. And Talat Shenwaz, thank you for your message as well. Gul from Tooting, my gosh, after a long time, I've got your message. Jagdish, good afternoon to you as well. And Saima, thank you for your message as well. Right, you know what's next? It's your choice. Your choice right now. So this is what we've got next.
2: Ye ya wo.
1: Exactly. Ye ya wo ya. Choices, choices, choices. Decisions, decisions, decisions. Kya kare yaar? itna hum tension aapko dete hai na ki choices aapko, well, ek choice aapko definitely banana padega, because we have two beautiful back-to-back songs to choose from for our artists of the week, jo hai Kavita Krishnamurthy. Aur sirf main sirf ek hi suna sakti hoon 7 baje se pehle. To chaliye, let me share with you our choices for today's Ye Ya Wo. The first one goes something like this.

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0: What a classic from the hit film Bluff Master. I'm going to dedicate this to a lovely listener who is not taking part in Ye Ya Wo. So I'm going to dedicate him this song because he said, I guess withdrawal symptoms if he doesn't hear a Rafi Saab song. That's Naushad ji. Thank you so much for your message, Ye Gana Aapke Liye. It's 6:34.
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0: 6:36 is the time. Don't forget you can join me on breakfast tomorrow morning as well from 6 till 10. In the meantime, let's enjoy some more fab music until the Drive Time Show. Before Nisan Lasu makes her beautiful entrance here into the studio, I've got a lovely track for you with Suresh Vadekar and Lata Mangeshkar on the vocals from the hit film Hero. Kajal sitting in for Sandy Shah on Laika Gold.

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0: What a classic of Mohammed Rafi, Hum Kisi Se Kam Nahi. And that leaves me to go home finally and come back in the morning to entertain you on The Breakfast Show. So it's been a pleasure being here on The Drive Time Show. Lickin, come on. Still got to give you a yeah, ya wo, right? But first...
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0: ये गाना बिन तेरे सनम या वो लोई लोई आजम माही माही. All I'm going to do is I'm going to play the song that was chosen. So I want to say first of all, thank you to Talat, Urmila, Amit, Amar, Divya, Rita, Hansa, Saroj Joshi, Manu, Arjun, Vijay, Rita, Veena, Gul and Salma. You'll find out very shortly. ये या वो. This is Kajal signing out of Like a Gold. Anisa Nasir is up next.

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1: The top stories this hour. A woman and three children have died in a house fire near Liverpool. Another person found outside the semi-detached in Bootle was taken to hospital. The blaze, which broke out just before 4 o'clock this morning, spread rapidly. Nick Searle is Merseyside's chief fire officer.
2: There will now be a full joint investigation with Merseyside Fire and Rescue Service and Merseyside Police into the cause of the fire. Our thoughts remain with the loved ones of those lost, and fire crews will maintain a visible and reassuring presence in the community over the coming days.
1: Two men have been arrested after a suspected terror plot targeting the Jewish community in Manchester was foiled. They were detained hours ahead of Yom Kippur, Judaism's holiest day. Andy Burnham and the US president appear to have hit it off during their first face-to-face meeting.
3: So it's been great to be with you and the team. We really, really appreciate it.
4: I think he's a natural business person. We've had a lot of discussions. Even before this meeting, we've spoken to each other numerous times on the phone. Yeah, I think so. He gets it. He understands what he has to do.
1: The Prime Minister says he and Donald Trump established a good connection and the relationship with the US matters to the UK. Trade, the Middle East, immigration and the Falklands were among the issues discussed on the fringes on the UN General Assembly in New York. Former Radio 1 DJ Tim Westwood's been charged with two extra offences dating back to 1991 and 2004. He's now accused of 17 sexual offences, including rape. Piers Morgan says he still intends to sue Charles Spencer, despite an apology for an error in his memoir about his sister. The Earl claimed the journalist edited the Daily Mirror when it published intrusive pictures of Princess Diana. And pet owners will be able to see clear pricing at vets across the UK by the end of the year. It's part of changes to make costs more transparent brought in by the competition regulator. From Sky News, I'm Fader Silver.
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5: Greater London mein aaj ki raat will continue to be dry with lengthy clear spells with lows of 15 degrees Celsius, jabki Greater Manchester mein clear skies with the lows of 12 degrees tonight.
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0: This is Anissa Nasir with The Big Show. 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
11: Anisa Nasir with the big show. Weeknights from 7 p.m. Okay.

0: Police have thwarted an imminent suspected terror plot to target the Jewish community in Manchester. Two men have been arrested. Nick Qureshi reports.
1: The suspects in their 30s were detained in central Manchester on Sunday, just ahead of Yom Kippur, the holiest day in Judaism. They're now in London, where they can be held for 7 days. Counter-terror police say the arrests are part of a lengthy investigation. The Community Security Trust, which monitors anti-Semitism in the UK, has described the suspected plot as utterly chilling. It comes close to the anniversary of the terror attack at Manchester's Heaton Park Synagogue on Yom Kippur, where two Jewish worshippers were killed.
0: A woman and three children have died in a house fire near Liverpool. Another person outside the property in Bootle was taken to hospital following the blaze early this morning. Donald Trump claims relations between the US and the UK are more up now that Andy Burnham is Prime Minister. He and America's President have held their first face-to-face discussions in New York. The Lib Dem leaders closed his party conference with the promise of tax cuts paid for by a better relationship with Europe. Sir Ed Davey also hit out at far-right politicians. Piers Morgan's demanding a new book by Princess Diana's brother is taken off shelves or he'll seek more damages. The broadcaster's still intending to sue despite an apology. Earl Spencer's admitted getting the date he edited the Daily Mirror wrong when intrusive photos were published. Diana admirer Chris Imafadon explains why he's bought a copy of Swan Song.
2: I just want to get my own version of events. She's somebody that impacted the whole world with her charitable work, her philanthropy, and she spent so much time looking at people that were disadvantaged, and she did it with such conviction.
0: And Manchester City have come from 2-0 down to draw 2-2 with Bayern Munich in their first match of this season's Women's Champions League. Carlotta Vamsa scored a late equaliser for City. From Sky News, I'm Faye De Silva.
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4: Greater London tonight will continue to be dry with lengthy clear spells and just a few patches of cloud about light winds. Or tomorrow will be another settled day with a good deal of sunshine. Jabki Greater Manchester may the lows gonna be 12 degrees Celsius with the clear skies tonight.
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1: The top stories this hour. A woman and three children have died in a house fire near Liverpool. More than 30 firefighters were called out to Bootle early this morning to find the semi-detached well alight. A fifth person was

0: as Judaism's holiest day was about to begin. President Trump and Andy Burnham have talked up the UK-US relationship. The leaders have held their first face-to-face meeting at the UN in New York. An apology from Earl Spencer about an error in a book he's written about his sister, Princess Diana, has not satisfied Piers Morgan. The broadcaster says he'll still sue unless the memoirs removed from sale. Sir Ed Davies promising to put real money back in people's pockets if the Lib Dems get into power.
1: I'm announcing our plan to raise the tax-free personal allowance to £15,000. Taking 2 million more people out of paying tax altogether and giving most taxpayers a £680 tax cut.
0: The party leaders also pledged to raise the threshold for the 40% tax band to £56,000 on the final day of their conference. The Lib Dems have slumped to fifth in a new YouGov poll. And Manchester City fought back from 2-0 down to draw 2-2 with Bayern Munich in their first match of this season's Women's Champions League. England's cricketers have beaten Sri Lanka by 89 runs to take a 1-0 lead in their one-day international series. From Sky News, I'm Fada Silber.
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2: Leica. 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
1: The top stories this hour. A woman and three children have died in a house fire near Liverpool. Another person outside the property in Bootle was taken to hospital with burns following the blaze early this morning. Merseyside Police and the Fire and Rescue Service are investigating. The Prime Minister says Donald Trump is always welcome to the UK as the pair held their first face-to-face talks in New York. Among the issues discussed on the fringes on the UN General Assembly was the Falkland Islands. Andy Burnham says it was positive.
2: It was a very encouraging meeting. We've established a good connection in the discussions we've had, and that very much came through today.

0: In Swansong, he'd suggested Mr. Morgan was responsible for publishing covert photos of his sister.
1: I accept the apology, but just to be clear, what he published was a defamatory lie, and an egregious one over several pages of his book. And there is no indication at the moment from Earl Spencer that he's withdrawing the book or pulping that edition.
0: Celtic chief executive Michael Nicholson's backed manager Martin O'Neill, but admits it's been a painful start to the season. O'Neill said he'd reflect on his future following their second defeat in a week against rivals Rangers. And England's cricketers have beaten Sri Lanka by 89 runs to take a 1-0 lead in their one-day international series. Will Jacks took 5 wickets for the hosts. From Sky News, I'm Faye De Silva.
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1: The top stories this hour. Donald Trump says Andy Burnham is a man he can do business with after the pair met for the first time in New York. The US president also criticised Britain's Chagos Islands deal, while Mr. Burnham defended sanctions over illegal Israeli settlements in the West Bank. Earlier, Mr. Trump warned Iran it could face annihilation without a deal with Washington.
2: I have a big decision to make. Will a deal be made with Iran that lets them rebuild and create a far greater country than it ever was before? Maybe one of the greatest in the Middle East or even the world? Or do I annihilate the Islamic Republic?
1: A woman and three children have died in a house fire near Liverpool. More than 30 firefighters were called out to Bootle early this morning to find the semi-detached well alight. A fifth person was taken to hospital with burns. Nick Searle is Merseyside's chief fire officer.
3: During the course of the search of the property, firefighters discovered four casualties showing no signs of life, and it's now been confirmed that all four have tragically lost their lives. There will now be a full joint investigation with Merseyside Fire and Rescue Service and Merseyside Police into the cause of the fire.
1: An imminent suspected terror plot targeting the Jewish community in the Manchester area has been thwarted. Police arrested two men as Judaism

0: Neil said he needed time to reflect on his future following their second defeat in a week against rivals Rangers. From Sky News, I'm Daisy Steele.
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3: The top stories this hour. The Prime Minister says Donald Trump is always welcome to visit the UK, as the pair held their first face-to-face talks in New York. Among the issues discussed on the fringes of the UN General Assembly was the Falkland Islands. Andy Burnham says it was positive.
4: It was a very encouraging meeting. We've established a good connection in the discussions we've had, and that very much came through today. A lot of common ground on the cost of living. We agreed around the conflict in the Middle East and the importance of bringing an end to it.
3: A woman and three children have died in a house fire near Liverpool. Another person outside the property in Bootle was taken to hospital with burns following the blaze in the early hours. Merseyside Police and the Fire and Rescue Service are investigating. Two men have been arrested after a suspected terror plot targeting the Jewish community in Manchester was foiled. They were detained hours ahead of Yom Kippur, Judaism's holiest day. Piers Morgan pressing ahead with suing Earl Spencer for what he's calling inaccuracies in his new memoir about Princess Diana. Her brothers apologised to the broadcaster for claiming he was the Daily Mirror's editor 2 years before he even joined the paper. In Swan Song, he'd suggested Mr Morgan was responsible for publishing covert photos of his sister.
5: I accept the apology, but just to be clear, what he published was a defamatory lie and an egregious one over several pages of his book. And there is no indication at the moment from Earl Spencer that he's withdrawing the book or pulping that edition.
3: Celtic chief executive Michael Nicholson has backed manager Martin O'Neill to continue in the job, but admits it's been a painful start to the season. O'Neill said he'd reflect on his future following their second defeat in a week against rivals Rangers. And England's cricketers have beaten Sri Lanka by 89 runs to take a 1-0 lead in their one-day international series. Will Jacks took 5 wickets for the hosts. From Sky News, I'm Daisy Steele.
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1: The top stories this hour. Relations between Britain and America have improved now that Andy Burnham is Prime Minister. That's according to Donald Trump, who made the remarks during the pair's first face-to-face meeting at the UN in New York. Sir Peter Westmacott is a former British ambassador to the US.
2: If I was working in number 10 Downing Street, I would be very pleased. I thought the Prime Minister looked naturally at ease on the big stage. Though it was a short meeting, it seemed to me they got on well. There were no difficult issues. I thought the President looked very comfortable with his new opposite number.
1: But the US president made clear his opposition to the UK's deal to hand over the Chagos Islands to Mauritius. Mr. Burnham, when asked by broadcasters if the deal is dead, later said the UK will work hard to find a resolution. Piers Morgan says he accepts Charles Spencer's apology for a factual error in his new memoir, but is still going to sue. The Earl wrongly stated the broadcaster was the Daily Mirror's editor when covert photos of his sister Princess Diana were published. In fact, he joined the newspaper 2 years later. Mr. Morgan's called it a defamatory lie.
3: We have submitted a legal letter demanding that they withdraw this book from public sale. Every penny of any damages that I get from this, by the way, will go to the King's Trust. And the longer this book is on sale without Penguin removing it, then the higher the damages will be.
1: There's a warning. Predators are increasingly using prescription pills and drug-laced vapes to spike victims. More than 2,700 related offences have been reported in the past year. Celtic chief executive Michael Nicholson says he will support manager Martin O'Neill despite a difficult start to the season. O'Neill said he needed time to reflect on his future following their second defeat in a week against rivals Rangers. And Will Jacks took 5 wickets as England's cricketers beat Sri Lanka by 89 runs to take the lead in their one-day international series. From Sky News, I'm Daisy Steele.
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